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0: He's back, and he brought Ruth Anna with him. Fletch and Ruth Anna on the Beaver. Mornings 5 to 9. Your morning commute will never be the same.
1: Oh, man.
2: What's wrong, Ryan?
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1: 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I don't need the pollen count or the darn tootin' moon phase.
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1: Oh, back in my day, pop was only 25 cents a bottle. 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

0: He's back, and he brought Ruth Anna with him. Fletch and Ruth Anna on The Beaver. Mornings 5 to 9. Your morning commute will never be the same.
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0: He's back, and he brought Ruth Anna with him. Fletch and Ruth Anna on the Beaver. Mornings 5 to 9. Your morning commute will never be the same.
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0: Good morning, Beaver 100.3. We are Fletch and Ruthanna.
1: Here we go, starting on week number two. Oh, and this is, we got today and tomorrow, and June is done. June is done.
0: I know, I can't believe it. My brain is still having a hard time wrapping around that. It's like, it's not supposed to be 4th of July this weekend. It's not.
1: Where,
0: but it is.
1: Why do things go faster and you go slower the older you get?
0: I read this thing, and it's really cool, where the older you get...
1: You're about to go geek on me.
0: You perceive the passage of time differently. So somebody who's 20 is going to perceive the passage of time differently than somebody who's 40. And somebody who's 5 perceives the passage of time. So the world literally moves slower for younger people than it does for older people. And the older you get, time really does speed up for you. Yes.
1: It just makes me feel like I'm older when things go faster than I do.
0: Well, you are. You know? So there.
1: Hang on. Speaking of which, this dovetails nicely. You want to take off some of the risks from all that sitting that you do and make your body.
0: Yes.
1: Okay. All right.
0: Yes.
1: Got a remedy coming up. Hang on.
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0: Beaver 100.3. Good morning. We are Fletch and Ruthanna.
1: Well, just take a 5-minute walk. Can you do that? Do you have 5 minutes? Can offset the harm you get from sitting too long.
0: Just a 5-minute walk.
1: 5-minute walk.
0: That's all it takes.
1: Evidently. Yeah, I thought it was 10,000 steps. And that's
0: two or three 5-minute walks per day, then you know what? You're going to get that 10,000 steps before you know it.
1: I don't think so. There's no way I could get. Okay, so you said 3 times a day.
0: Uh-huh.
1: So 3 goes into 10. That would be over 30. That would be 3,200 steps per. There's no way I could squeeze in 3,200 steps in 5 minutes.
0: It says walk, not stroll. Not meander. Not, you know, kind of ambulate. It says walk. That requires actual walking, you know, at a reasonable pace, I think. I don't think the idea is stop, stand, take 2 steps, very slowly.
1: Growing up, I heard things like you got to stop and smell the roses. You know, you got to take time for insert blank. Now it's you got to get your 10,000 steps in.
0: Yeah, because we're so busy sitting at our desks and stuff so much of the time.
1: I want the smell of rose, dang it.
0: Well, smell a rose at your desk. Go out and take an actual 5-minute walk.
1: I don't want that.
0: I think you're missing the point here.
1: All right. Well, anyway, if you have a job that keeps you in your seat for long periods of time.
0: 5-minute walk.
1: They say get up and do a 5-minute walk every now and then. Yeah, so it could offset the harm that you are doing by sitting so long. Just a 5-minute walk.
0: It's got to be better for your mental health at any rate.
1: Oh, man. Sometimes you just got, and I don't know if it's because you're so frustrated, but sometimes you're just like, I got to get out.
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3: Temperatures this morning are starting off in the 70s, and we're going to be making it into the upper 90s today, feeling like the triple digits, with an extreme heat warning going into effect through the majority of the week. I'm News 2 meteorologist Shelby Mack.

0: Fever 100.3. Good morning. We're Fletch and Ruth Anna. Why is it that I watch things on my phone that I never at one time would have ever watched on TV?
1: Okay. Like what?
0: Like literally. What? I mean, just minutes ago, I saw this and it fascinated me. I saw this little thing about, it was like a little 60-second video about a guy who breeds pigeons. And he would put like, you know, they were talking about how it was really important that the pigeons had the proper vitamins. And there's this little plastic thing and it's pigeon shaped. And they put the pigeon down in this little plastic thing and it closes over the top and leaves the pigeon's head open, but holds the pigeon. And I was fascinated. I watched that video.
1: It's like a straight jacket for a pigeon?
0: Yes, made out of plastic. And I watched this video like 5 or 6 times in a row just because it fascinated me that the pigeon would let itself be put in there with its head sticking out. And I'm like, well, you would never have watched this like on television, but there it is.
1: Go back. Go back to just having 3 channels. I might have deemed that high entertainment.
0: But there I was, fascinated by this guy giving a pigeon vitamins in a little pigeon straight jacket.

0: miss like the stores that your parents used to take you into when you were a kid?
1: Yeah. Yeah, you sometimes.
0: Know,
1: yeah.
0: Like what?
1: Sears. I always loved going into Sears.
0: I see, that's where I would always go to see Santa. Beaver 100.3, we're Fletch and Ruthanna. What?
1: I don't know how widespread they were because as a child, we didn't like travel. You know, we weren't world travelers, but Heels.
0: Oh,
1: I remember Heels.
0: There was a Heels where I grew up
1: in the Tri-Cities.
0: Really?
1: And I want to say it might've been, Johnson City or Kingsport. Loved it.
0: They had the best toy displays at Christmas time. I mean, they'd always have something, but they would have like whole shelves devoted to displays, and they'd put the toys behind plastic at the Hills that was near me. And you could just go in, and it was like literally walking into Santa's workshop.
1: Oh, so you could. I thought you meant they put it behind plastic so you could view and not touch.
0: Yeah, you couldn't touch it. You couldn't touch it, but you could see it. And it was always like displayed. You would see like TIE fighters and X-Wing fighters and, you know, Han Solo, you know, about to shoot somebody. And you
1: I
0: know,
1: don't remember.
0: Luke and Vader, you know, in the middle of a lightsaber battle. And all of it looked like a catalog. Remember what catalogs were. Man, I'm dating myself. Come to life. It was so cool. And it's like none of those stores are around anymore.
1: Have you gotten your AARP card in the mail yet?
0: Can't get one. I'm not eligible. Thank you very much. No. But I mean, it's just sort of like, I remember as a kid, you would walk into these stores and you would see things like that, you know,
1: stores were cool. I mean, that's something that you miss online. You sort of get, yes. I mean, you get, you know, I like this 360 view that you can do online. And sometimes they show a video or a tutorial or whatever is with that product. But I do miss the actual
0: touch. When you got old enough and mature enough to be able to be left in the toy aisle by yourself while your mom went shopping another place at the store, I mean, you just leveled up. Yeah. You know, it's like, I am grown now. I'm in the toys by myself.

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0: was a shaky week last week around what they call the Ring of Fire. Reflection of Ruth Anna, Beaver, 100.3. But you had earthquakes in Venezuela, California, Philippines, Japan.
1: It's not really shocking to see an earthquake in California. I mean, they're kind of known for that. But that one in Venezuela, well, it was two, right? Like a shock.
0: I think so. Something like a 7.5.
1: I mean, that's something you don't even see coming. Although, I mean, I know animals, sometimes it's like they detect it.
0: How do they do that?
1: I don't know. I mean, some people say, you know, they hear it. Some people say that they feel a shift in the Earth's magnetism. Some people's, I don't know, but
0: I think they're just guessing. They really honestly don't know.
1: They don't know, but it's clear that animals do know.
0: Some, yeah.
1: Yeah, I mean, it's like, there's so many counts of horses, trying to get out of their stalls or trying to get out of their pastures and, you know, cattle going crazy. Even dogs and cats literally trying to leave home.
0: That's crazy.
1: Well, I don't mean it's not crazy, but I mean still. But then when they know, it's like if we
0: Gretchen, could just, why are you trying to leave?
1: Ruff, ruff, ruff, just let me go. At least let me out of the house so it doesn't fall on me. Golly, I can't even imagine living in an area where the ground moves.
0: We're close enough to. I don't know if we would feel it really a whole lot here. The New Madrid.
1: I would
0: think so.
1: Made the Mississippi River run backwards.
0: I mean, that would seem like that would shake for quite a. Didn't it make a church bell ring in Boston? Or am I just? Is that like one of those folklore things?
1: I don't know.
0: I think when that thing went off in the New Madrid, I think it made a church bell ring. I'm going to have to Google that, but I think it made a church bell ring in Boston, which means we would definitely feel it here.
1: Yeah, but how much would we feel it?
0: I don't know.
1: Or would we?
0: I don't know.

0: you best, working to make your job easier every step of the way. Yep, Graybar does that.
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2: Temperatures this morning are starting off in the 70s, and we're going to be making it into the upper 90s today, feeling like the triple digits, with an extreme heat warning going into effect through the majority of the week. I'm News 2 meteorologist Shelby Mack.

0: cowgirl.
1: Good morning. We're Fletch and Ruthanna. Beaver 100.3. This is why I hate litter, okay?
2: Why?
1: I saw this story. It made me giggle, but it also made me feel sorry for the little critter. I think this happened in Ohio. Mm-hmm. So this raccoon had gotten its head stuck inside a jar, and animal control had to step in because the poor thing was running out of air. No. It had jammed itself so far, it was starting to suffocate.
2: I will say, I bet it was a peanut butter jar. And I bet it was that big mega jar.
1: Yeah.
2: Because that's what you bought last time.
1: Yeah.
2: And when you get down to the bottom and you scrape, there's always a little bit down right there, right in the, you know, the crease.
1: Yeah, true.
2: And true. We don't have a spoon quite long enough to reach right down in there. And sometimes you look at that and it's like, okay, I just need a little bit more on my PB&J. And right there it is.
1: Oh, no.
2: Right there it is.
1: You're like, challenge accepted.
2: Yeah, that's probably what this raccoon was like. All right, challenge accepted here.
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0: 100.3. We're Fletch and Ruthanna. Good morning.
1: There are some things that if you do and I don't, I'm not sure we can be friends.
0: Are you looking at me?
1: No.
0: Personally?
1: Well, no, because I know that you really
0: don't. Because, I mean, December makes 25 years. We need,
1: I know.
0: We need to hash this one out.
1: No, this is, you know, it's some of those things where it's like you're totally opposite and some things you're on the same page.
0: Oh, you and I.
1: You and I are more on the same page with this.
0: Okay.
1: But there's reasons.

0: reason to do, go ahead and do this now. At least get started. I'm
1: intrigued.
0: Okay, well, hang on. That's coming up. Hang on.
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0: Fever 100.3, we're Fletch and Ruth Anna. Good morning.
1: I don't guess it's ever too early to think about Christmas.
0: That's shopping. Debatable.
1: Shopping. Your friend Lisa, she loves it.
0: She loves Christmas. She thinks about Christmas nonstop. And they have their house up for sale, so she can't have like all of her Christmas stuff like together. And
1: she would have a few things out right now.
0: She always keeps one thing out. She always keeps one thing. Like, I don't know, a couple of years ago, it was one of those little ceramic Christmas trees in her guest bathroom. And she just left it up. I mean, that was just like her one little Christmas all the time. But now that they have, you know, that their house could be sold, you know, inspected, coming in, people coming and looking through it at any time, she's had to put all her Christmas stuff away, and it's driving her nuts.
1: Pre-order Grand Theft Auto 6. The video game actually doesn't come out till towards the end of November. But you can pre-order it now. So, yeah, I mean, obviously, you know, end of November. Hello, what are you thinking about then?
0: Yeah, it's obviously no, that makes sense.
1: So, have you okay, let me ask you this. What's the earliest you have ever gotten any Christmas gift?
0: August. Because

0: We're roughly a month away.
1: You know that flying toothless dragon that we got our daughter?
0: Oh, that thing is awesome.
1: That is so cool. I mean, it's delicate, but it is so cool. But I wound up ordering that in August, and it came in September.
0: Oh, really?
1: It showed up. Yeah. Yeah. And like, I kept it hidden for...
0: I feel like if you're already thinking about or even doing Christmas shopping, you and I can't be friends.
1: Hey, because this is how I keep us from going into debt for Christmas. I know. Because I just spend a little bit at a time.
0: I know there's logic to it, but my ADHD mind can't really grasp it, you know?
1: It's just a matter of where do I put this stuff and where do I hide it for that length of time? Because that gets more and more challenging. And will you ever
0: forget about it? You know?
1: No, of course not.
0: Yeah.
1: Never.
0: Like that Mother's Day card I bought you, and I thought I was going to do it like, you know, oh, wow, look at me accomplishing things early. Then I forgot where I stuffed it.
1: And I still haven't gotten it.
0: No, because I haven't found it yet.
2: 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So far, there haven't been any reports of accidents that will affect your drive. And looking at these traffic maps, not too many people out on the roadway so far with no major delays. I'm Dana Carmona.
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3: Temperatures this morning are starting off in the 70s, and we're going to be making it into the upper 90s today, feeling like the triple digits, with an extreme heat warning going into effect through the majority of the week. I'm News 2 meteorologist Shelby Mack.

0: Fletch and Ruth Anna, Beaver 100.3. Good morning.
1: Wow, talking about an entrepreneur, this guy, Brooklyn, New York. I mean, they have pothole problems. Everybody has pothole problems.
0: Well, I mean, especially after the crazy winter that we had and then all the rain that got dumped on us, that really did a number on our roads.
1: This guy basically took his little mechanic shop mobile and set up close to the pothole. So when people hit the pothole and got a flat tire, business is booming for
0: him. Oh my gosh, that's brilliant.
2: Fletch and Ruth Anna on the Beaver 100.3.
1: Hey, coming up on the show, how about another figure that you grew up watching that possibly is at least thinking about running for public office?
0: Okay.
1: You may have watched him in a couple of different TV shows.
0: All right.
1: I'll tell you who it is coming up. Hang on.

0: Let me ask you this question. Okay. Is this, I mean, you know, we're into the week before July 4th. Uh-huh. Is this what this country was meant to be? We're Fletch and Ruth Anna, Beaver, 100.3.
1: What do you mean?
0: Anybody can run for office.
1: That was the general idea of the founders.
0: Yeah. Kelsey Grammer is thinking about running for a political office. He has.
1: Cheers.
0: Zero. But I mean, look at the, I feel like it all started, well, can't say that because wasn't Ronald Reagan, but he was governor.
1: Ronald Reagan was an actor, and then he became governor of California. Clint Eastwood was an actor, and he became mayor of Carmel.
0: Jerry Springer,
1: the wrestler.
0: Oh, Jesse the Body.
1: Yes, Jesse Ventura became governor of Minnesota. Arnold Schwarzenegger, governor of California.
0: Well, yeah, I mean, yeah. Yeah,
1: so that doesn't really surprise me about Kelsey Grammer because, I mean, he's been politically outspoken for a while.
0: Matthew McConaughey, didn't he mention that he might run?
1: All right.
0: That's his slogan.
1: I know. I mean, he'll never lose that. But no, I mean, he talked about that and everybody was wondering what side of the aisle he would fall on because typically Hollywood celebrities are usually liberal, but he has a tendency to run kind of conservative. So everybody was like, what's he going to do? But then he never did it.
0: Yeah.
1: So I don't know. I feel like when our founders designed this country, I feel like their idea was you or I should be able to run for office as easily as somebody who's, you know, been in office for a while. Even though these are celebrities, it kind of makes me feel good.
0: Really?
1: Yeah, because I feel like that's the idea. I sort of get that.
0: Well, Kelsey Grammer is the latest actor that says, I'm thinking about it.
1: Well, we'll see what happens. Thinking about, he might pull a Matthew.

0: Matthew McConaughey and thinking be all he ever does.
1: From the Toyota of Hopkinsville newsroom.
2: Here is a look around your community. An extreme heat warning is in effect for the entire area through Thursday, with heat index values expected to reach as high as 110 degrees. Daytime highs will climb into the upper 90s, with overnight lows remaining in the mid-70s, offering little relief from the heat. Clarksville Fire Rescue is reminding residents about fireworks rules ahead of the 4th of July. Within city limits, fireworks are only permitted from July 1st through the 5th between 6 and 10 p.m. on private property. People are also urged to follow safety tips like supervising anyone under 16, lighting one firework at a time, keeping sparklers away from kids, and having water nearby. A police pursuit in Hopkinsville ended with a fiery crash on Fort Campbell Boulevard Saturday afternoon. Officials say the suspect was fleeing from law enforcement when they rear-ended a tanker truck, which caused a fire. Young artists left their mark on downtown Hopkinsville with the unveiling of a new mural created by the Pennyroyal Arts Council's Mural Arts Camp. Students worked to create the large-scale soul food piece inspired by Picasso, which honors the city's agricultural heritage while shining a spotlight on a downtown business. For more on these stories, visit the Clarksville Now and Christian County Now apps. I'm Dana Carmona.
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Temperatures this morning are starting off in the 70s, and we're going to be making it into the upper 90s today, feeling like the triple digits, with an extreme heat warning going into effect through the majority of the week. I'm News 2 meteorologist Shelby Mack.

0: 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Good morning.
1: How can you call yourself an American and not have American cheese as your favorite cheese? This is what I'm going to boil it down right now.
0: Tastes better and mozzarella tastes better. And
1: those are the top two cheeses.
0: Well, okay then.
1: Cheddar and mozzarella.
0: Cheddar's better on a burger.
1: No, it's not.
0: Cheddar is what you want for most Mexican food. Mozzarella is what you want for most pizza.
1: No, I will give you mozzarella for pizza.
0: All right then.
1: But American cheese. First off, don't get the cheese food. Get real cheese. It is real cheese. I mean, even on the back, it just says real American cheese. Don't tell me that Walmart and Kroger's lying to me.
0: It's not real. I mean, all other cheeses are aged. All other cheeses are aged. American cheese is not aged. It's not like all the other cheeses.
1: It doesn't have to be like it.
0: It is a standalone. It is this little thing.
1: We took an idea and we perfected it. That's exactly what we did.
0: No, we just made something new.
1: You are going to fly. Don't tell me you're going to fly.
0: You are going to plant your flag on this, aren't you? You're going to plant your American flag on American cheese. You know, I'm sorry, but cheddar cheese and mozzarella cheese are made in America. It's not like they're un-American cheese. They are American cheese.
1: This weekend.
0: Cheeses.
1: This upcoming weekend, I am going to grill my hamburger
0: and put American cheddar cheese on mine.
1: That's fine. You have no right because to fly the American flag then.
0: It's not like it is a made in America. The very first Americans weren't made in America. Everybody who came here, I don't care if the Indians or the colonists, everybody came from somewhere else. Every American has ancestors that came from somewhere else at some time. So what if my cheese originally came from somewhere else? That's as American as apple pie, which, by the way, apples came from somewhere else. So don't tell me not to fly my little flag on the 4th.
1: I'm going to put American cheese on my burger, and I'm going to eat my slice of apple pie because I grew up hearing that was America.
0: No, right it's there. Not, but it is.
2: We're starting off this Monday morning with not too much going on out on the roadway in Clarksville, Hopkinsville, and Oak Grove. So far, there haven't been any reports of accidents that will affect your drive. And looking at these traffic maps, not too many people out on the roadway so far with no major delays. I'm Dana Carmona.
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1: Temperatures this morning are starting off in the 70s, and we're going to be making it into the upper 90s today, feeling like the triple digits, with an extreme heat warning going into effect through the majority of the week. I'm News 2 meteorologist Shelby Mack.

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0: Fever 100.3. Good morning. We are Fletch and Ruthanna.
1: Going to quiz Ruthanna coming up.
0: Oh, no.
1: On something that you enjoy, but it used to go by a different name. You probably know.
0: What?
1: But still, yeah. So just look at this as a summer pop quiz. You thought school was out, didn't you?
0: This isn't fair. It's too early in the morning for a pop quiz.
1: I don't think you're going to
0: summer.
1: I don't think you're going to have to work your. You sound like Mariah.
0: I know.
1: It's summer.
0: Who gets it from who? No.
1: I think you know the answer, but still, pop quiz coming up. Okay.
0: Okay.

0: 97.3, Fletch and Ruth Anna. What was first known as Arabian wine?
1: Oh, ask me.
0: Well, I am asking you.
1: Coffee. Coffee was originally known as Arabian wine.
0: It's crazy.
1: How is that crazy?
0: No, it's not crazy. It's just, I wonder why it went from being called Arabian wine to coffee.
1: I have no idea. I know, but I heard that and I was like, I mean, this is one of those coffee facts that I've had in my brain for a long, long time. I
0: just ready to whip it out at a moment's notice.
1: Yes. But yeah, I mean, it was originally called Arabian wine. And when people in Europe first started tasting it, they were just like, whoa, what is this stuff?
0: Really?
1: Yeah. And it was hard to get. And then, you know.
0: And it was considered, I guess, a luxury item?
1: Yes, it was. And now it's considered a necessity. Well, I mean, it is in my world.
0: Went from Arabian wine to taster's choice. Have you heard that other countries, we're like one of the only countries in the world that really, I mean, you know, my mom likes instant coffee, but instant coffee isn't the number one way that most Americans enjoy coffee.
1: No, it's not.
0: But other countries, they love instant coffee.
1: That may be why mushroom coffee is getting so popular. I tried
0: mushrooms.
1: It honestly and truly, it's supposed to be better for your gut. It's supposed to be, you know, have all these mushrooms in it that taste good, but it tastes just like instant coffee. I hate this
0: stuff. Does it really?
1: I tried it and you make it like instant coffee. I tried it. I've still got like 3/4 of a bag. I just can't do it. Give me my Arabian coffee.
2: I am not in any way joking when I ask, what do people who don't drink coffee look forward to every day?
1: Yes.
2: Because like when I go to bed, I am like giddy at the prospect of my coffee in the morning. Like I love the smell. I love the ritual. I love my different little concoctions that I make. I love the pensive moment that I share with my coffee. And I genuinely don't understand what people who don't drink coffee go to bed looking forward to. Like, because I know it can't just be waking up.
1: This lady and I could be best friends, okay?
3: If you're commuting this morning, the east and westbound lanes of the interstate are clear in Christian County and in Clarksville. Also, we haven't received any recent reports of wrecks that'll slow you down. And these usual high traffic areas, especially around Fort Campbell, are all moving pretty smooth right now. I'm Dana Carmona.
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1: Going to totally show my age coming up here in just moments, but let's go back.
0: I think you've already done that this morning, but go ahead, do it again.
1: All those TV shows that you either you liked or more probably your mom and dad or your grandpa and grandma liked.
0: Okay.
1: That always had some sort of tragedy that a character came down or had this happen to them. I know. So someone took and analyzed all these like 80s and early 90s crime drama TV shows.
0: Oh, okay.
1: What was the condition that impacted more characters than any other? Okay.
0: Like all the Stephen J. Cannell shows were
1: yes!
0: all the same. Okay,
1: yes,
0: okay,
1: yes. What condition did more characters experience than any other? Share with you coming up on the show. Hang on. We're Fletch and Ruthanna, Beaver 100.3.

0: Fever 100.3, where Fletch and Ruthanna. Good morning.
1: I feel like Mariah will look at some of the TV shows, like every now and then. I mean, you flip through and there's a Blue Million channels on.
0: Yeah.
1: And most of the time you'll find something from your childhood or early days, maybe something that your mom and dad, you know, and I will sit there and I will watch like old Magnum PIs or something like that.
0: Uh-huh.
1: And I think Mariah, even though she hasn't been exposed to a lot of TV, still, I feel like she just sees the cheesiness and like, okay, this is really
0: not that. I mean, it was a different era. I mean, it was an era where we grew up afraid of quicksand. We were just sure the quicksand was going to open up somewhere and swallow us at some time.
1: Yeah, I mean, quicksand, you know, seemed like it was in so many episodes. If somebody got like knocked in the head, they automatically got amnesia.
0: Every time.
1: Who am I? Where am I?
0: Every successful TV show would have an episode. If it lasted longer than a year, it would have an episode where somebody gets conked on the head and the bad guys have them and they have amnesia and they're like a double agent or something like that. Every single time, it's like, oh my good. And that's not even counting the soap operas.
1: Oh my.
0: Because how many times did a character get like a face, like a totally new face and amnesia?
1: We tuned in, you know, all the time. Dukes of Hazzard, were they going to get out of that one, you know?
0: Of course, because Luke has amnesia, or Bo has amnesia.
1: I think there was an episode where one of them didn't they?
0: But of course. It was 1980s television. Of course they had amnesia.
1: Oh, man. I wonder what the popular ailment now.
0: So many more TV shows now.
1: Yeah. So do they rely on, you know, basically the same
0: plot? The same.
1: And just a different twist.
0: You've got amnesia now. It's due to an alien. Or it's due to, you know, some sort of poison. But you've got amnesia still.
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3: Here is a look around your community. An extreme heat warning is in effect for the entire area through Thursday, with heat index values expected to reach as high as 110 degrees. Daytime highs will climb into the upper 90s, with overnight lows remaining in the mid-70s, offering little relief from the heat. Clarksville Fire Rescue is reminding residents about fireworks rules ahead of the 4th of July. Within city limits, fireworks are only permitted from July 1st through the 5th between 6 and 10 p.m. on private property. People are also urged to follow safety tips like supervising anyone under 16, lighting one firework at a time, keeping sparklers away from kids, and having water nearby. A police pursuit in Hopkinsville ended with a fiery crash on Fort Campbell Boulevard Saturday afternoon. Officials say the suspect was fleeing from law enforcement when they rear-ended a tanker truck, which caused a fire. Young artists left their mark on downtown Hopkinsville with the unveiling of a new mural created by the Pennyroyal Arts Council's Mural Arts Camp. Students worked to create the large-scale soul food piece inspired by Picasso, which honors the city's agricultural heritage while shining a spotlight on a downtown business. For more on these stories, visit the Clarksville Now and Christian County Now apps. I'm Dana Carmona.

0: Robert Fletch and Ruth Anna, Beaver 100.3.
1: If you see us out somewhere and Mariah is sticking out her tongue, know that she is not being like...
0: she's not being rude.
1: Yeah. Yeah. That's the word I was hunting for.
0: She's just getting with me because I can't roll my tongue and she can.
1: She loves proving to mommy any chance that she gets.
0: I can roll my tongue and you can't. And it's a genetic thing. Man. It's mommy. They say that you can learn. So I have been practicing.
1: Like a third of people can't snap their fingers.
0: I can only snap my fingers on my left hand. See, like there it is.
1: Okay.
0: But I can't.
1: You can't on your right?
0: No. It just it doesn't, and I don't know why.
1: That's sort of weird.
0: I know.
1: Winking, you can wink.
0: I can wink with both eyes. Okay. That's no problem.
1: Okay.
0: I can my eyes.
1: But you can't do taco tongue.
0: No, I can't do the taco tongue. It's genetics, okay? It's like, it's no different than I have naturally more or less straight hair. I mean, you know, it's that, it's just that.
1: That's just so weird how, I mean, what does that have to do? Because, you know, it's just the muscles in your tongue, correct?
0: Yes. But it's like a dimple. You know, it's like our daughter inherited your dimple.
1: I know, and you can't see mine because of the facial.
0: Because I know you keep appearing over it all the time, but it's there. So, I mean, it's just a genetic thing. You can't fix that. There's nothing to fix.
1: So what makes it genetic? I mean, why? I mean, maybe you don't know, but I'm just curious why your muscles
0: don't
1: work like Mariah's, obviously, because we'll be out somewhere and Mariah sees something and all of a sudden she'll,
0: Yeah, I know.
1: Yeah, mommy, you can't do this.
0: It's like, no, I can't.
1: And I'm sure somebody's just seeing Mariah from across the store.
0: It's like, how dare her mother let her stick her tongue out at her?
1: And mommy's just laughing.
0: It's if you know, it's one of those if you know, you know things. A
1: simple thing that, you know, some of us can and some of us can't do.
0: And I can't roll my tongue or snap with my right hand. Okay.
2: If you're commuting this morning, the east and westbound lanes of the interstate are clear in Christian County and in Clarksville. Also, we haven't received any recent reports of wrecks that'll slow you down. And these usual high traffic areas, especially around Fort Campbell, are all moving pretty smooth right now. I'm Dana Carmona.
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1: Temperatures this morning are starting off in the 70s, and we're going to be making it into the upper 90s today, feeling like the triple digits, with an extreme heat warning going into effect through the majority of the week. I'm News 2 meteorologist Shelby Mack.

0: Good morning. 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
1: Ever seen a road sign and it's just like, even though God would frown upon it, you want to steal it?
0: Yes. I haven't, and I'm not going to. That's illegal, and that's also wrong. And yes, God doesn't like that, but I happen to know where there is a real for true Copperhead Road.
1: Sign?
0: Yes. It is an actual, it's actually Copperhead Road, and there really is a sign, and I want that sign so bad.
1: Channeling Steve Earle, yes.
0: Yes. I would love to have that, but I won't. And I'm not even going to say where it is, but I know where it is. I can take you right there.
1: There's a town in Texas that they've given up posting welcome to their town sign.
0: Oh, yeah.
1: Because so many people love the name of the town. And was there a TV show? This sounds like this should have been in a TV show, if not Bug Tussle. Bug Tussle, Texas.
0: Oh, I want that sign, too.
1: So many people have that they're like, okay, we're not replacing. It's like, welcome to, and you don't see Bug Tussle anymore. Just blank.
0: You just know you're in Bug Tussle because the sign's gone.
1: Because the sign's gone. That's how you know.
0: It's in everybody's garage now.
1: So many people have wanted welcome to Bug Tussle that the little town is like, okay, we can spend money on other things. Exactly.

0: Good morning. We're Fletch and Ruth Anna. Beaver 100.3.
1: This week, the heat is really on.
0: Oh, I love it. It's going to be insane. I love it
1: so
0: hot.
1: I know. We're so weird.
0: You love it cold. Look, you had this past winter, okay? Give me this summer.
1: Anyway, it's convenient to do this, but doing this can expose you or your family to harmful chemicals, okay?
0: Okay.
1: So, share that story. Coming up here in just a little bit, we're Fletch and Ruth Anna, Beaver 100.3.

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1: Good reminder. And I feel like we've instinctively known that it wasn't good. We just didn't exactly know why. But okay. With microplastics and stuff, do not leave water bottles, even if they're not in the sun, in your vehicle.
0: Yeah.
1: This upcoming week is supposed to be crazy hot, but evidently it does leach plastics. And more and more, they're saying this is not good.
0: Well, so, I mean, I have a bottle of water that I keep in the car, but it's not to drink. It's like to wash things off with. It's like my emergency bottle of water. You know, you stop and you get ice cream and it melts all over your kid's face and you have water there. I'm like, you can't drink that. And even our daughter has gotten to the point of like, that's not drinking water.

0: That's washing water. And, you know, she knows.
1: Everything used to be in glass. I even remember ketchup being in glass.
0: Oh, yeah.
1: You know?
0: But glass is more expensive and glass was...
1: Is it really?
0: Oh, yeah. And what's more is it actually really does... Remember when you would... And this is... I'm so dating myself. But remember whenever you would be able to take it back for a return and you would get like a few cents back?
1: Oh, man. Vaguely. You're talking about the...
0: like
1: the,
0: soda bottles. Yeah.
1: They used to come in either 16 or 20 ounce bottles.
0: That you could,
1: and they were glass and you could return them.
0: Yeah.
1: I remember my papa and granny... My dad talked about it. I remember that a couple of times.
0: See,
1: I mean, we got like 50 cents back or something. I mean, it wasn't much.
0: I loved that as a kid because, see, I was really shy as a kid. I did not talk to people. So to encourage me to talk to people, my folks would be like, you know, they would buy the sodas and what have you. And we didn't buy a lot of them. But whenever we took them back to recycle them, if I would be the one who would put it on the little conveyor and actually talk to the people and what have you, then I'd get the money back.
1: Wow.
0: I thought I had a great deal. All I had to do was talk to a few people and then...
1: And then you got money.
0: I got money.
1: And now you talk to people.
0: And I get a little money. Yeah. Some things never change.
2: 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So far, we still haven't received any reports of wrecks that are going to slow you down. And if you're commuting towards Christian County or Nashville, the east and westbound lanes of the interstate are clear. I'm Dana Carmona.
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0: Fever 100.3. Good morning. We are Fletch and Ruth Anna.
1: Ever been right place, right time?
0: That depends on what you're talking about. I mean, like,
1: well, right, I mean, it
0: right
1: can't
0: place,
1: be.
0: Right time every spring for baby possums.
1: See, that's wrong place, wrong time.
0: No, that's not, because I love possums.
1: I do
0: like,
1: too.
0: Oh, look, there's 8 baby possums and no mother. We get to rescue
1: but when
0: again.
1: I have 10,000 things on my plate, it's like, oh, come on. Anyway, now this guy bought a ticket to see a concert at the Sydney Music Hall.
0: Oh, yeah. Okay.
1: And evidently the band, the keyboard player got sick. So the band on stage asked if there was someone who would like to come up and play, which I think is pretty cool.
0: Yeah.
1: But this super fan raised his hand, got picked. So,
0: oh,
1: yeah.
0: Oh, wow.
1: He got I hope, number one, he got a refund because, I mean, that was.
0: Oh, no, that's worth the price of admission right there to get to play with a band.
1: But
0: that's
1: still,
0: awesome.
1: I mean, that's right place, right time. That probably was not on his bingo card that
0: morning. But that's cool.

0: Fever 100.3. We are Fletch and Ruthanna. Good morning.
1: All right. So Universal Studios.
0: Uh-huh.
1: Do you remember the first theme park? Was it Dollywood that you went to, the first theme park?
0: No, King's Dominion in Virginia was my first theme park.
1: That's solid.
0: Yeah, that was a good theme park. I mean, it's so different from Dollywood because there's so much concrete.
1: I do but enjoy it. I think Dollywood's got the perfect combination.
0: I do too.
1: I love Holiday World too. If you've never gone to Holiday World.
0: Oh, Holiday World's fun.
1: Free sunscreen, free soft drinks.
0: Anytime you get free sunscreen and free soft drinks, you know you've made it.
1: That's but I feel like, you know, just a bit of a road trip north or a bit of a road trip east,
0: mm-hmm.
1: and you pretty much got everything.
0: Yeah, we do. You know?
1: But Universal Studios spent $500 million on a new kids resort theme park.
0: Okay.
1: And people are throwing shade because they say it looks like a maximum security prison.
0: Well,
1: but you got to keep your kids safe.
0: I've
1: not seen pictures of it.
0: Well, I mean, yeah, but that, I don't know. I'll have to Google it and see, but that doesn't really surprise me because take church. Mm-hmm. And this is a great example. At our church, we've got a lot of people. And so if you know, there's a tag system, you put all, you know, tags on your kids and then the parent has to have a tag to pick the kid up.
1: No, you're right.
0: And you found out that out the hard way.
1: Oh, yes, because
0: I forgot and gave you the wrong tag.
1: Ruthanna, I'm in worship service, and I get this text right close to the end there, right as the everyone was saying their prayer. Thank God I had my phone on silent, or it would have
0: been staying alive.
1: Yeah, I know. Which is my tone for when Ruthanna. But anyway, she sent me a text, and I went up to pick up Mariah, and they're like, well, this is not the right one. I'm like, well, that's my daughter.
0: And they wouldn't let you have her.
1: I know.
0: But I mean, that's good.
1: It is. But anyway, Universal Studios, $500 million, and people are saying it looks like a maximum security prison.
0: And it might look like that because it has to look like that.
1: But our kids going to have fun inside.
0: Hopefully.
1: Yeah.
0: That's what counts.
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3: Here is a look around your community. An extreme heat warning is in effect for the entire area through Thursday, with heat index values expected to reach as high as 110 degrees. Daytime highs will climb into the upper 90s, with overnight lows remaining in the mid-70s, offering little relief from the heat. Clarksville Fire Rescue is reminding residents about fireworks rules ahead of the 4th of July. Within city limits, fireworks are only permitted from July 1st through the 5th between 6 and 10 p.m. on private property. People are also urged to follow safety tips like supervising anyone under 16, lighting one firework at a time.

time, keeping sparklers away from kids and having water nearby. A police pursuit in Hopkinsville ended with a fiery crash on Fort Campbell Boulevard Saturday afternoon. Officials say the suspect was fleeing from law enforcement when they rear-ended a tanker truck, which caused a fire. Young artists left their mark on downtown Hopkinsville with the unveiling of a new mural created by the Pennyroyal Arts Council's Mural Arts Camp. Students worked to create the large-scale soul food piece inspired by Picasso, which honors the city's agricultural heritage while shining a spotlight on a downtown business. For more on these stories, visit the Clarksville Now and Christian County Now apps. I'm Dana Carmona.

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1: Temperatures this morning are starting off in the 70s, and we're going to be making it into the upper 90s today, feeling like the triple digits, with an extreme heat warning going into effect through the majority of the week. I'm News 2 meteorologist Shelby Mack.

0: For Fletch and Ruthanna, Beaver 100.3. Good morning.
1: Man, I want to be this spunky whenever I get to be older.
0: Okay.
1: You know, number one, I could not picture my papa or my dad ever doing this, but I so would want to be one of these people.
0: What are you talking
1: about? Murfreesboro, there is a retirement, like I guess you would call it an elderly facility. I mean,
0: like a retirement community.
1: Yeah. So, but it's one of those assisted living. So the people are really, you know, just not as mobile as they used to be.
0: Right.
1: But older people still want to have fun. Right?
0: Yeah.
1: And let's bring in the Murfreesboro Fire Department to help out a little bit.
2: We created this giant slip and slide.
3: We're going for a great ride as fast as we can.
2: The Murfreesboro Fire Department comes out and they hose it down and they help to assist the seniors on and off the tubes.
3: I'm looking forward to it.
4: This is crazy. It's fun.
2: And then they get to ride down on the tubes like they get to be a kid again. We call it the ride and slide.
1: I want to be that lady.
0: Oh, I want
1: to be her so bad.
0: That is awesome. I mean, older folks, I do worry a little bit more about, you know, broken bones, that kind of thing. But
1: once again, it's quality over quantity, man. if you break a hip, but you got a great story to tell.
0: Oh, wow.
1: My Aunt Ethel went through a broken hip and I mean, it is, but they're obviously going, you know,
0: making sure it's safe as it can be.
1: Exactly.
0: That's awesome.
1: But still,
0: I love this.
1: So way to go, that senior living, assisted facility in Murfreesboro, Tennessee.
0: That's fantastic.
1: Making summer awesome. Summer 2026. Awesome for those seniors.
5: 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And if you're commuting towards Christian County or

0: Nashville, the east and westbound lanes of the interstate are clear. I'm Dana Carmona.
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1: Temperatures this morning are starting off in the 70s, and we're going to be making it into the upper 90s today, feeling like the triple digits, with an extreme heat warning going into effect through the majority of the week. I'm News 2 meteorologist Shelby Mack.

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Beaver at Work. I'm Dave Russell. 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We're all off on Friday.

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It's a Beaver 100.3. Beaver at Work. I'm Dave Russell, and at the Alan Jackson Show on Saturday night, Alan's final concert at Nissan Stadium. One of the performers on hand was Carrie Underwood. Here she is on the Beaver 100.3.

Still Lefty, the song is Boston on the Beaver 100.3. I'm Dave Russell. It's the Beaver at Work, and let's get to your Beaver Country Roundup, sponsored by Angela Blake Shelter Insurance. This past Saturday night, Alan Jackson played his final concert ever. He was at Nissan Stadium with tons of stars showing up, and not every star showed up in person. A couple stars showed up on the video screen. One was Ella Langley, saying that she wished she could be there, but thanked Alan for all his support over her career. And the other who showed up on the screen was Taylor Swift. Yeah, a couple days before her rumored wedding, she showed up on the big screen at the event saying, "I appreciate you so much for the ways that you have treated me and other artists and writers with just such support and encouragement over the years." Yeah, Alan Jackson influenced so many people. Well, the U.S. men's national soccer team coaches are being influenced by country music. That's right, as they're getting ready to take on their next match on July 1st, their head coach says they all love country music, and in fact, their favorite artists are Ella Langley, Luke Combs, and Lainey Wilson. In fact, all three have been invited to the U.S. match on July 1st with an opportunity to meet the team and also give them words of encouragement and maybe put on a little concert too. Anyway, that's your Beaver Country Roundup, sponsored by Angela Blake Shelter Insurance.

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And don't kid yourself, put on some suntan lotion, you know, sunscreen, if you're heading to the beach or the lake, because that sun will get you. Here's John Morgan on the Beaver.

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Davis, Turn This Truck Around, is on the Beaver 100.3. It's Dave Russell, the Beaver at work with the 90s at noon today, and your chance to win tickets for the Grand Ole Opry this coming Saturday night, which will be the 4th of July. That'll be a special show at the Opry that night. Here's Chris Young on the Beaver.

It's a Beaver 100.3. That is Jason Aldean, and I'm Dave. 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It'll have all your upcoming 4th of July holiday activities here in the area.

0: He's back, and he brought Ruth Anna with him. Fletch and Ruth Anna on the Beaver. Mornings 5 to 9. Your morning commute will never be the same.
1: Look at that. Earthquakes, famine, pestilence. That's all that's ever on the news. It's bad news.
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It's the Beaver 100.3. The Beaver at Work. It's Dave Russell hanging out with you like we do every weekday. Great to be along. Luke Bryan, of course, wrapped up CMA Fest like he does every year. And he sang this song, his latest, Country and She Knows It, is on the Beaver.

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0: 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Earthquakes, famine, pestilence. That's all that's ever on the news. It's bad news.
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The Beaver 100.3, that's Carrie Underwood. What is so great about country music is all the collaborations that happen, including this one, Hardy, with Tim McGraw, and Morgan Wallen. The story of MacArthur, not General MacArthur, some other guy named MacArthur. That's right.

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0: The Beaver, 100.3, Carrie Underwood there, blown away. Let's get to the Beaver Country Roundup, sponsored by Angela Blake Shelter Insurance. Taylor Swift made a surprise appearance, nodding to her country music roots just days before her rumored wedding on Saturday night. Talking about the message board at the Alan Jackson Show at Nissan Stadium, Taylor saying, "I appreciate you so much for the ways that you've treated me and other artists and writers with just such support and encouragement over the years." It was Alan Jackson's final concert on Saturday night. If you went, good for you. Lucky you for sure. USA men's soccer team. Of course, they'll be in action again on Wednesday. Apparently, their head coach is a big country music fan. He came out and said he's a big fan of Lainey Wilson, Luke Combs, and Ella Langley. In fact, he's invited all three artists to come to the game on Wednesday and speak before the team in the locker room ahead of the game. How cool would it be if those three were to show up at that soccer game? We'll have to wait and see. Anyway, that's your Beaver Country Roundup, sponsored by Angela Blake, Shelter Insurance.
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0: Look at that. Earthquakes, famine, pestilence. That's all that's ever on the news. It's bad news.
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0: Your last dollar, huh?
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It's Dave. We are minutes away from the 90s at noon, and your chance to win tickets to the Grand Ole Opry for this coming Saturday night. 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

It's a Beaver 100.3. Welcome to the 90s at noon. It's Dave Russell, your host, and we will give you a chance to win tickets to the Grand Ole Opry coming up very soon. Right now, Garth on the Beaver.

It's a Beaver 100.3. 90s, a new Tracy Lawrence right there. And if you were at Nissan Stadium on Saturday night, I am very jealous. You got to see Alan Jackson's last show, and he did this one, Living on Love, on the Beaver 100.3.

0: Colin Ray, I Can Still Feel You, his number one song from 1998 on The Beaver 100.3. It is The Beaver and the 90s at noon. It's Dave, so glad to be with you here as we are counting down to 4th of July weekend. Yeah, a few short work week this week. I'm sure you're happy about that as the 4th falls on a Saturday. Well, I can't think of something, well, let's put it this way. It is up there as far as being Americana, American, for the 4th of July. It ranks right up there with fireworks and everything else that'll be going on. And that is going to the Grand Ole Opry on the 4th of July. Yeah, I mean, that's pretty cool. And at the Opry on the 4th to celebrate America's 250th birthday will be T. Graham Brown. You got, Gay Mule Dealer. You got Tom Douglas, Matt Schuster, Brittany Spence. I almost said Britney Spears. No, she's not going to be there. Rhonda Vincent, Dee Wallace, and Riders in the Sky. Riders in the Sky. They are fantastic. That's a good lineup for the 4th of July, celebrating America at the Grand Ole Opry. And you could be there, courtesy of us here at The Beaver. Just be the first caller to call us here at The Beaver. Caller number one, you win tickets for the Grand Ole Opry for the 4th of July. And we've got more 90s favorites coming up next on the 90s at noon on The Beaver 100.3. Clark.
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2: Hopkinsville area.
1: Sure. Well, Alice and Katie's Hopkinsville area. You're going to the Grand Ole Opry on the 4th of July.
2: No.
1: And Alice, where are you calling from?
2: Katie.
1: All right. Well, Alice.
2: Hopkinsville area.
1: Sure. Well, Alice and Katie's Hopkinsville area. You're going to the Grand Ole Opry on the 4th of July.
2: No way. Awesome.
1: It's definitely one of the most American ways to celebrate the 4th of July, and that's being at the Grand Ole Opry. And you're going to be there.
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It's a Beaver 100.3 with your 90s at noon, Barefoot Blue Jean Night. That's Jake Owen, and that's Dave hanging out with you on the 90s at noon. We'll do a Grand Ole Opry tickets again tomorrow, right around this time. Chance for you to win.

0: Yeah, I got better things to do. Terry Clark is on the Beaver 100.3 as we are continuing on with the 90s at noon for a few more minutes. It's Dave in with you here on the 90s at noon. Of course, it's Fair Week in Western Kentucky, Fair Week in Hopkinsville. Lots of fun. Of course, all the fair food, the rides. And if you're going up there today, 75-cent admission from 4:30 to 7. They'll be drawing for $750 at the convention center at 9 o'clock, and lots of fun up there tonight. Fair food? Yeah, have some funnel cake for me, all right? A little sugar on that. It tastes really good. Anyway, if you're heading to fair, it should be a great night. Enjoy that, and enjoy more of the 90s coming up. We get back to the 90s at noon next here on the Beaver 100.3.
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100.3 Fletch and Ruthann wake you up 5 to 9 weekday mornings. Brand new morning show here, and they are fantastic. The discussion they had on cheese this morning was pretty hilarious, I gotta say. Anyway, check them out again tomorrow morning 5 to 9 here on the Beaver 100.3. It's the 90s at noon with Leanne Womack.

The 90s at noon on the Beaver 100.3. Tim McGraw, All I Want is a Life. I think that's what we all want. Well, what I've noticed today as we head into 4th of July week here in Clarksville, I noticed two things. You know, all the fireworks tents we have? Yeah, we got a bunch. I've never seen so many in one location, being from PA. But anyway, everything is now buy one, get one free. 70% off is over. And the other thing I noticed is the Wawa-inspired cheaper gas prices are going away. That's right.

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I'm Dave Russell, hanging out with you for another hour. 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

Kenny Chesney on the Beaver 100.3. 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

0: 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Earthquakes, famine, pestilence. That's all that's ever on the news. It's bad news.
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0: 100.3. It's the Zach Brown Band, whatever it is, and I'm Dave. Well, over the weekend, I had a chance to go to Dolly's truck stop, you know, a couple hours south of here to check it out, and pretty nice, I will say. It's different than Bucky's, all right? It's different than Wawa. I think all three are different in their own ways, but spectacular. If you love Dolly Parton, you need to check it out. And by the way, I did a video, and you can check the video out on our Facebook page. I posted it this morning if you want to get an idea what is exactly going on at Dolly's travel stop south of here. All right, more music just ahead, including John Glass on the way. The Beaver, 100.3.
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100.3. I'm Dave. Have a great rest of your day. John is coming in tomorrow morning. Fletch and Ruth Ann will kick things off at 5, and then we'll join you again for the Beaver at Work beginning at 9 here at the Beaver 100.3. Gotta find me a brunette.

0: He's back, and he brought Ruth Anna with him. Fletch and Ruth Anna on The Beaver. Mornings 5 to 9. Your morning commute will never be the same.
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Under a heat warning for pretty much the entire week. 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

0: Real friends, real country, Beaver 100.3, John Glass here, and it is time for your Beaver Country Roundup brought to you by Angela Blake with Shelter Insurance. Starting things off, the Alan Jackson concert from over the weekend in Nashville. It was awesome. There were so many people out there, so many superstars in Nissan Stadium. In the finale, it was really, really cool. Alan Jackson didn't close his final show with his first hit or even his biggest hit. Instead, the set list for The Last Call, One More for the Road, finale ends with a song that describes him perfectly. It was really, really cool. 16 special guests, an ensemble, modern country. It was really, really cool. Now, Alan's not in the best shape, and some fans were pointing that out, but he made his way up to the big stage and gave Nashville one last hurrah. Now, on a very interesting note from different news, there's a countdown clock that appeared on Garth Brooks' website. And quote, "The future is about to become history," which I don't know if it's a redundant statement or what, but yeah, a mysterious countdown clock showed up on Garth Brooks' website, and there's a little over a week left on the timer. Now, anytime a countdown clock pops up, usually we're thinking, oh, okay, so maybe new music or a new tour. It's been quite some time since the Calling Baton Rouge singer has toured across the country, and he's teased tour dates earlier this year, so the timer could be counting down to when he is going to let everyone know when he's going out on the road. He's 64. We don't know what's happening, but we'll keep an eye out, and we'll let you know what happens when it does happen. And that is your Beaver Country Roundup brought to you by Angela Blake with Shelter Insurance.
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John Glass here, and it is 4th of July week. Yes, this Saturday we celebrate America's 250th birthday. The freedom, the fireworks, the hot dogs, all of the incredible things that we are going to be doing, and I'm super excited. What is your favorite part of 4th of July?

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1: 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Sunny. It's going to be hot out there. 97 on Wednesday. 97 on Thursday.

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2: On your way home, Golf Club Lane onto Madison Street is in a snarl. Dunbar Cave Road heading to Wilma Rudolph Boulevard is backed up. And Rossview Road onto Warfield Boulevard is seeing bumper-to-bumper traffic. I'm Wesley Hall.
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John Glass here, and it is ridiculously hot outside. 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Drink water. Wear sunscreen. Stay in the shade if you gotta be outside. You don't have to be outside. Probably stay inside. Now, those are just my professional tips. You do you, baby. But I think they will help, so stay safe out there.

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John Glass here. 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Here's Megan Maroney.

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1: On your way home, Lafayette Road on to Fort Campbell Boulevard is in a jam. Dover Crossing Road heading to Dover Road is seeing heavy bumper-to-bumper traffic. And Walnut Street on to Providence Boulevard is backed up. Drive safe. I'm Wesley Hall.
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Taylor Swift getting some booze at the Alan Jackson concert? Oh, what the heck is that? Hey, not getting the love? Here's Taylor Swift. I knew it. I knew you on Beaver Country.

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Real Friends, Real Country, Bieber 100.3. John Glass here into the 4 o'clock hour we go, which means the countdown is on for Monday to be over. Racers, set your marks. Say it. But anyway, we got an hour left. Let's finish strong. Let's do what we got to do and get out of here.

Low tonight, mostly clear skies. The sun is going to be out and shining tomorrow, along with the 98 degree temperatures. We are under a heat warning, so do be safe out there. 97 on Wednesday, 97 on Thursday.

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2: 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Madison Street heading to Richview Road is seeing bumper-to-bumper traffic. And Zinc Plant Road on to Cumberland Drive is backed up. Take it easy out there. I'm Wesley Hall.
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John Glass here, Morgan Wallen out in Clemson this past week, sporting a cast on his leg. Did I miss something? Has he always had a cast here the last couple of weeks? I'm really out of the route. But a lot of people started really focusing in on the cast because he did have a Bible verse written on there. Morgan is big in his faith, and like some of his compadres, like Ella Langley, they're being vocal about it now. Love to see it. Here's Morgan Wallen, don't we?

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1: On your way home, Cardinal Lane on to Rossview Road is backed up. Tiny Town Road heading to Trenton Road is congested. And Cunningham Lane on to Lafayette Road is seeing bumper-to-bumper traffic. Drive safe. I'm Wesley Hall.
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Alrighty, into the 5 o'clock hour we go, which means the day is done for all you 9-to-5ers out there. Congratulations on surviving another one. You did it. You thrived, survived. Now it's time to get home. Little Chris Stapleton starting over.

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2: On your way home, Ringgold Road on to 101st Airborne Division Parkway is seeing bumper-to-bumper traffic. Fire Station Road on to Martin Luther King Jr. Parkway is backed up. And Ted Crozier Sr. Boulevard heading to Warfield Boulevard is in a jam. Take it easy out there. I'm Wesley Hall.
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John Glass with your Beaver Country weather update, brought to you by Toyota of Hopkinsville. 73 for your low tonight, partly cloudy skies, 98 on Tuesday, 97 on Wednesday, 97 on Thursday. It's hot out there, folks. Baby.

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All of your favorite country music news in one place. Thanks to Angela Blake with Shelter Insurance. It's hard.

0: Jason Aldean, Crazy Town on Beaver Country 100.3. My name is John Glass. I am out. I will catch you on the flip side. I will see you when I see you, which will be tomorrow at 2 o'clock, same time, same place. Enjoy your evening. Enjoy the cool weather, because that's the only time you're going to get it here in the next couple of weeks. I will see you tomorrow. B-Dub's up next. Peace.
1: On your way home, Sango Road on to Martin Luther King Jr. Parkway is backed up. The intersection of North 2nd Street and North Riverside Drive is seeing bumper-to-bumper traffic. And Hornberger Lane heading to College Street is in a snarl. Drive safe. I'm Wesley Hall.
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0: 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May is Military Appreciation Month, and it is officially over as of Sunday. And if you're looking for an easy way to just show your appreciation to our military and their families, can I make a pitch to you here? It's B-Dub. 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I set a very ambitious goal to raise 50 grand this year. 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

It pays to follow me on Instagram or Facebook or TikTok or all the socials at Beat Up Radio. It's the summer of Red, White, and Fuel, our first winner of the summer. Congratulations to Lisa Newman of Guyton, Georgia. Just scored herself $250 in free gas. We're doing another winner next Friday.

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1: There's a new AI-designed men's bathroom concept that's going viral right now. And honestly, it looks like a therapist designed it after one bad experience at the stadium. Every urinal gets its own little private stall now. You know, like a VIP lounge for your bladder. It's B-Dub. Apparently, the goal is to eliminate that weird, unspoken dude code where every guy walks in pretending he suddenly became fascinated by ceiling tiles. You know the move. Eyes up. No sudden movements. Absolutely no conversation. We're basically horses in neighboring trailers. But the funniest part, guys online are rejecting it because they don't want more privacy. They just want to be farther away from the dude absolutely fighting for his life in the stall next door. Which honestly feels fair. Nothing humbles you faster than standing in a urinal while somebody behind door number three is reenacting the collapse of a Taco Bell.
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1: 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I don't need the pollen count or the darn tootin' moon phase.
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